Once upon a time in Kingston Town, there was a little boy named Bond. James Bond. James always had a thing about wanting to be a secret agent. He would sit in the classroom at school and daydream about all the missions he would be sent on and all the different countries he could go spying instead of listening to the teacher. After school, James would walk home and pretend to be calling HQ on the two-way radio he imagined he had hidden in the heel of his shoe, unbeknown to anybody else, of course. At the end of the day, he would lay down on his bed, announce to himself that mission had been accomplished, and before his mum yelled for him to put the light out, he would dream of standing before Her Majesty the Queen, wryly proclaiming, "In case there is trouble or we're under attack, have no fear, because Bond is black."

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They wanna cruise low. They wanna pop pop the trunk. Pattern show you that I'm better than any motherfucker.

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Fuck your Versace, your Fendi bag, your shoes, they say Prada. I got it, it's like a bitch, so switch and flip, move this product. Fuck your Versace, your Fendi bag, your shoes, they say Prada. I got it, it's like a bitch, so switch and switch, move this product. 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

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Remodel the room, play to resume, state of the tunes. 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

French writer Georges Perec spent 3 days at the Café de la Mairie in Place Saint-Sulpice, Paris, recording everything

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0: 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You was talking bullshit, shorty. I ain't trying to diss you, but you was talking shit. This is the Lyricist Lounge, bro. The Lyricist Lounge. We're looking for lyrics.

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Run the credits, roll the dice. I've given some bad advice. 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Yeah, let's get another drink. 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
1: 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I'm trying to magic wand, I'm trying to poof. 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These niggas thought I was dead.

Don't move nothing, statue. Shoot about to go nuts, catch you. Need cash off the books, pass due. Real cheese for the cooks, rat food. He got drums for that ass, get fucked. Get your face rearranged, nip tuck. Dude heavy in the streets, big truck. Get money, that's a stick up. Your wallet or your life, choose one. Come up off the lettuce, crouton. You been sleeping on the shooters, futon. No donation on computers, move on. Clerk shitting in his drawers, skid row. Thought the shit was just a hood game, skip rope. Shooter read the face real quick, clips notes. Kiss the shoe with the 4-5 mistletoe. Shooter, shooter, shooter, shooter, shooter. You don't want it with a shooter. Shooter, shooter, shooter, shooter. Cause he got

ions. 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
1: Bye-bye.

fell from the sky, crash landed in a field near the River Ader. 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In a hole beneath a bridge, you convalesced, you fashioned masks of clay and twigs. 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